0: I am the governor of the Dublin Castle.
1: You are? Well, this is Michael. Can I have a kick now?
0: Come and see me later.
1: All right.
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I hit concrete on beat.

0: 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I'm Chris Dangereux.
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And maybe we'll come back to Earth, who can tell? 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

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Spreading slowly from this little beachbed of the solar system.

We can do this the hard way or you can come willingly. It's not the heat, it's the humility. Stick to the script to the best of your ability. It's not the heat, it's the humility. Rations ain't bad, but the conditions are killing me. It's not the heat, it's the humility. Heart pumps oil to industrial facilities. It's not the heat, it's the humility. It's not the heat, it's the humility.

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1: 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Merci beaucoup.